0: glasses, I'm out the door. I'm gonna hit this city.
1: Let's
0: before
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0: 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'Cause when I leave for the night, I ain't coming.

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3: Yo, what do you want, man?
2: My girl just caught me.
3: You made her catch you?
2: I don't know how I let this happen.
3: With who?
2: The girl next door, you know?
3: Man.
2: I don't know what to do.
3: Say it wasn't you.
2: Oh.

0: Antenne Thüringen.
1: Yes. 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Hey Martinez, you ready, girl?
2: Come on. 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
1: Antenne Thüringen.
0: Antenne Thüringen.
2: Right from the start, you were a thief, you stole my heart, and I

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